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Enter Sandman. That is Metallica. Speaking of Sandman, he officiated the Swift-Kelsey wedding. That would be Adam Sandler. It's a weird wedding. Obviously, I wasn't there. I wasn't on the list. But it's one of those things where you heard the list and you read some of the names and you saw some of the hijinks associated with this wedding. It really played out like a wedding that somebody won from a radio station. Does that make sense?

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1: I'll tell you what I'd do, man. Two freaks at the same time. And by freaks, I mean frequencies.
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you are. That is Nirvana. We are KBPI. I am Josh. It's time for me to fly. I'm going to watch the rest of this America-Belgium game, see if we can move on to the top eight. USA, USA, USA!

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It's Danger Dean. Good evening and welcome to the Big Bad BPI Night Show. Let's kick off this Monday with Five Finger Death Punch, Eye of the Storm on BPI.

107.9 KBPI rocks the Rockies. Is driving a manual transmission good for your health? Let's talk about it in two songs. 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

Limp Bizkit on 107.9 KBPI. It's Danger Dean, and over the weekend I was talking to a younger person. The topic of driving a manual or automatic transmission came up, and he looked at me like I was insane when I asked about driving a manual. A lost art, it seems. New research shows that driving a manual is actually good for your brain health, plus it looks cooler to drive a manual. And most criminals are too stupid to drive one, so...

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Looks kind of like a butt. Yeah, that's the one.

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Wake up with your morning show. Tomorrow morning, Willie B and Scoop have your chance to win Rockies tickets, which a year ago wouldn't have been anything. But right now, man, those Rockies looking pretty good, even when they're not, you know? 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

107.9 KBPI. Speaking of those Rockies, Rockies with the sweep and the series win over the Giants this weekend, yesterday's game. That was a lot of fun. They're in Los Angeles the next few nights. Game one kicks off just after 8. New stuff now from A Perfect Circle on BPI.

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107.9 KBPI rocks the Rockies. Earlier this year, Slipknot released their long-awaited side project, Look Outside Your Window. Originally, it was supposed to be for Record Store Day, but then they released it to the masses. Killer stuff. Right now, we have Disturbed for you on BPI.

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1079 KBPI. Aspen Acres fires over 90,000 acres burned, but they were able to make some progress over the weekend. It's now at least 14% contained. So efforts paying off down there. Got your new stuff now from Black Label Society, Name and Blood on KBPI.

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107.9 KBPI rocks the Rockies. The FIFA World Cup, good for the economy and good for dating. I'll explain in 7 minutes. Pretty Reckless will be at Empower Field with AC/DC on the 28th. Here's When I Wake Up on BPI.

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More after the break from MGK and Fred Durst. That new one, Fix Your Face. 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

107.9 KBPI rocks the Rockies. Skillet set to hit the Fillmore. Yeah, they're still together. Coming up in October 22nd. Right now it's Monster on BPI.

107.9 KBPI. Police in Denver cracking down on street racing. Last weekend, they arrested four people and impounded their cars. Is street racing really that big of a deal? I genuinely don't know. 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

1079 KBPI. Is the economy so bad people are selling their breast implants? Let's talk about it in two songs. Right now, A Perfect Circle. 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
0: 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That's us.

107.9 KBPI rocks the Rockies. Joey Chestnut won the Nathan's Hot Dog Eating Contest this weekend. He scarfed 66 dogs in 10 minutes. Sounds like my ex-girlfriend. Right now it's Rage on BPI.

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107.9 KDPI. Aurora Fire said they responded to over 20 calls on the 4th about fires that needed putting out. It's a lot of fires. New stuff now from 3 Days Grace. They'll be at Ball Arena in November. Don't want to go home tonight on BPI.

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107.9 KBPI. Korn was working on new music, and now they're set to kick off a tour in Europe. Could those two things have something to do with each other? We'll see. Right now, Five Finger Death Punch on BPI.

107.9 KBPI rocks the Rockies. I've got your criminal of the day, two songs away. Breaking Benjamin will be at Ballerina with Chevelle coming up in September. 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

0: 10 years on 107.9 KBPI. My name's Danger, and this is your criminal of the day. A bank manager is in a bunch of trouble for embezzling around $47,000, and he was doing it by replacing real money with fake money that had cartoon characters on them. A bank heist, and you can't come up with something better than funny money? The perfect crime, until it wasn't. Hang on for the Autumn Kings. I've got them coming up after the break. Also, Shinedown and Primus.
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It's Danger Dean. Thank you so much for hanging out and playing along. Stick around for Shroom up after 12, and I'm back tomorrow night at 7. You enjoy the rest of your night, and I'll talk to you then. Leaving you with the Autumn Kings on KBPI.

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I'm Shroom. Alexa, Siri, Google, they all know us by name. Just say, play 107.9 KBPI on iHeartRadio.

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I'm Shroom. Hey, starting Monday, you get more chances at $1,000 in gas cash. Your first shot at that $1,000 happens Monday morning at 9, right here on 107.9 KBPI. Denver rocks the Rockies. Oh, fuck!

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0: So we just got out of like a 3-hour meeting that was basically just telling us that we got to tell you to follow us on social media. So it's at 107.9 KBPI. Can you do us a solid? 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

0: 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I'm Shroom. 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

0: Twitter. We're on Facebook. We're on Instagram. Are we on TikTok? We're not on Tinder anymore because we got catfished too many times. But follow us on the rest of them at 107.9 KBPI.
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I'm looking.

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0: your new Manson exit wound track. I got deep into Manson. That sounded weird. I listened to a lot of Manson this weekend.
1: Oh, okay.
0: Yeah. For whatever reason, I did a lot of driving this weekend. Went to Colorado National Speedway a couple times. Then went up to Greeley Stampede Sunday. So, you know, put in a lot of miles. And the kids entertained themselves. So I was like, okay, let's go into Rob Zombie, Marilyn Manson. So, damn, he's good at covers. He's got a thing, man. Plus, he's got, you know, a lot of songs, you know, like Mob Scene, we totally forget about. You know? Things like that, and Disposable Heroes. Just got a few tracks that I hope we're able to see him perform live. When's the last time you see Manson?
1: Ooh, when was the last time? Was it the last Rob Zombie Marilyn Manson? Or did I see him? I know Julie and I went and saw him a couple times. I think we saw him at Fillmore once. Maybe we saw
0: He hadn't played Fillmore in forever.
1: Was it Fillmore?
0: Was it Fillmore?
1: Maybe it was
0: both. Was that his last one?
1: Let's see.
0: Did he do Fillmore? I'd be stunned. I mean, I could see him at Mission, maybe. But Manson at Fillmore? Ooh. I thought it was Fiddler's Green.
1: Let's see here. Ch-ch-ch-ch.
0: Come on, Google, with the answer. That's some wild AI stories out there today, too, y'all.
1: Let's see.
0: What you got? What you got?
1: 2001.
0: Some listener knows. That's funny. Listeners straighten us out for concerts. Like, you dummies, it was Mission Ballroom, and it was like 2023.
1: Did Coors Amphitheater, which was Fiddler's Green, he did that in 2016. I'm not finding, let me see if I did.
0: That's what I saw that one for sure. I don't recall a Fillmore show, though. That would have been pretty epic.
1: 2024-2025, Fillmore Auditorium.
0: Wow.
1: Manson's return to Denver featured fresh material like As Sick as the Secrets Within, alongside enduring fan favorites like Coma White and Disposable Teens.
0: Yeah, that's another track. Listen to. So what did he do, two nights there?
1: He did September of just this past year. Just one night. September 25th, 2025.
0: That was sick. What a good show that would be. All right, well, paired up with my man Rob Zombie. Ooh, and the Who's on that one? That's gonna be a sick show. I'm excited about that. Must have been shooting a two guys show, if I recall. It's right about the time we try to wrap up. You know, we always have a September shoot, so. If I recall right, I was in Tampa when that one hit. That's a good, dude, that at the Fillmore, ooh, that's a good show. Anyway, how we doing, man? Welcome to your Tuesday. Do you a favor Tuesday. We're at it. And we got some favors, too. We got a lot of stuff to give away today, too, man. Stacked up with that.
1: We got tickets to Poppy. We got tickets to Shinedown. We got tickets to the Rockies and the Odyssey movie passes.
0: The Odyssey, which is a movie about...
1: So Matt Damon plays Odysseus, who has just the worst luck in the world. He goes out and for an adventure. His entire crew dies, and you get to see the entire adventure. Starring Matt
0: so
1: Damon.
0: You get to watch everybody die on a big screen.
1: Anne Hathaway's his mom.
0: I think Anne Hathaway?
1: Yep.
0: Hot mom. All right.
1: It's got Zendaya in it. It's got Tom Holland.
0: Again? All right. It sounds like it's got a star-studded lineup.
1: Yep.
0: And it's what's the time period? What's the...
1: I want to say probably about 12... don't quote me on that. Time period...
0: of Odyssey. Where everybody dies. Is it like some disease? Everybody goes, you know, because back then it was really like diarrhea that killed a lot of people.
1: Right. It is set during the Bronze Age, about 1200 BCE. It's immediately following the Trojan War.
0: All right.
1: So here's what their overview of it is, because mine was just what I remember from reading it in high school. Right. The narrative focuses on the 10-year journey Odysseus takes to return to his kingdom of Ithaca after a decade of fighting in Troy.
0: Okay. The triumphant return, or not so much. Everybody dies. That's kind of suck. You go through the War of Troy, and then the way back is when you die. Not in the war, but going home. Like it's like making it through the war and, you know, crashing on a Delta, you know, Delta flight from Chicago to, you know, Miami.
1: Got hit by a firework.
0: Yeah. What the?
1: It's anticlimactic.
0: Oh, that Newark flight? Wasn't that Newark? Got hit with a firework?
1: Midway in Chicago.
0: Well, I don't know which is worse, getting hit by a firework or landing in Newark, that I think about it. Which is scarier. Especially in Midway, because it's right over top of the houses. Somebody lives like that. It's insane. Like, they're right over that subdivision.
1: Like, you can just get out on your rooftop and just lay there like they did in Wayne's World where they watched the planes go.
0: That's crazy. I would charge people for that. Like, an Airbnb it, put a little deck on the roof.
1: Sleep with a little bubble.
0: Uh-huh. Yeah. Yeah. What's this? $2.99.
1: So, I used to live, like, 100 yards away from train tracks.
0: No, you didn't.
1: And you kind of get used to it. Like, in the middle of the night, you'll just sleep through it. It doesn't... I wonder if it gets the same way with airplanes, because the airplanes have got to be coming in way more consistently than the train was going by.
0: Yeah. Yeah. I mean, it's every, 10, 20 minutes.
1: Right, more than that even. Yeah.
0: That's crazy. Well, yeah, I'd say it would be more
1: That's
0: than
1: that. I don't live there.
0: Right. I bet them houses are cheap. Well insulated. I don't even know, man. It's just like a river. Yeah, how some people say traffic is calming.
1: Oh, right.
0: Oh, no, man. It's calming. Are you out of your mind?
1: The din of traffic just...
0: Yeah. It's like white noise. All right, Vince Sevenfold on the way. Back at the break is BPI.
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2: Nice.
1: Wait, so no one's second hot girlfriend?
0: Yeah, you're welcome, dude.

0: Autumn Kings, gone, gone, gone. Good morning. What's up, DFA of Tuesday? Fired about that. I'm going to try to see if I can get that dude on. I brought his business card in. Oh, I may have a treat for us, but I don't know yet. yes, I got it. All right, I'll start working on that. But if you have a business, something to talk about, chat about, Scoop, tell everybody about your business, man.
1: So, books. That's my new business right now.
0: Books.
1: I have a word search book out on Amazon.
0: Not just a word search. Not just, you know, open up a, you know, a bunch of square alphabet stuff and circle a couple letters. No, it's the ultimate word search adventure.
1: Right. Scoop's ultimate word search adventure. Don't buy the non-Scoop's ultimate word search adventure, which
0: is out
1: there.
0: F the non-Scoop's.
1: Right.
0: Word search adventures. They suck.
1: If you want the best, buy Scoop's.
0: No, it's not the best. It's the ultimate, which is better than best. And which puzzle are you most proud of in your, hold on, more than 70 plus pages of puzzles?
1: Ooh, I really like the Pokemon one in there.
0: All right. It's legit. You Pokemon people go crazy. There's something for everybody.
1: Mortal Kombat characters is one.
0: Car parts is another. It's awesome.
1: Car makes models.
0: Mm-hmm. Like I said,
1: Waldo.
0: Something for everybody. Where do people find the ultimate in word search? That's the kind of commercial you need.
1: Right.
0: Just like a monster truck show.
1: Sunday, and all the other days of the week. Right. Pick up your word search book.
0: Ultimate word search.
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0: People throwing up the alphabet. It's awesome.
1: It's great for road trips for those that aren't driving and those that don't get.
0: No, it's not.
1: Those that aren't driving and those that don't get motion sickness.
0: You pay attention to them. The wheels on the control. I can see somebody just word searching. Oh, I cannot find cupcake.
1: Seth, why haven't you picked up your copy yet?
0: It was all because of Scoop's ultimate word search adventure.
1: Pairs well with semis.
0: Officer, we got another one of these ultimate word search adventure crashes. It's three this week.
1: So I put that in my description of their banned in 17 states.
0: Right. Once you start this adventure, you can't stop.
1: That's what's too hot for television.
0: We'll sell you this whole seat, but you only need a pencil. It's like Jumanji, they get sucked in. Shut up. Just go with it, all right? Order it on Amazon. Shut up. All right, 603. Back after the break is BPI.
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0: to life. Evanescence. I'm not afraid to die. You won't bet. yeah. Would you want to know the date?
1: Oh, absolutely not. No.
0: No? Yeah, it's one of those, I don't know, one of those highly debatable. Would you want to know? Would you want to know a window?
1: No, no.
0: No? You wouldn't know, you wouldn't want to know a year?
1: Nope. Nope.
0: Just like, just let me be,
1: right.
0: Totally oblivious. Yeah, I don't know if that'd be the best way, or if you knew a year, you'd just be freaking out all the way up to it.
1: Be panicking every April 14th or whatever.
0: Yeah, but if you knew the year, you'd be like, oh, I'm good this year. Let's go ahead and live life. But would that alter
1: how you live? Extra.
0: Right, I know. It's kind of a catch-22. Because could you try to, you know, not do whatever it is in that year that
1: reverse Final Destination?
0: Uh-huh.
1: Where you're like, I can't die. I'm not. It's not my time.
0: I was supposed to die in a swimming accident. I'm totally landlocked. I haven't taken a bath in a year and a half. Yeah, I'm not sure, man. Just never drive around water. nutty. All right, a couple things I thought were kind of interesting. Working on stupid stories. But I saw this story about a Picasso portrait valued at $14 million. Have you ever seen a Picasso? Look, they ugly. They're just like, huh? That dude was twisted, man. They're all goofy looking, but whatever. They're worth stupid money because some dumb dumb was like, oh, it's really meaningful. I see the abstract and blah, blah, blah. It's, you know, meanwhile, like, that dude's face is crooked as hell.
1: The only Picasso I've seen in person, well, there's a big statue in Chicago, which it's a public art piece. But the only one that I've actually seen in person is the one they had at the Pawn Stars place in Vegas.
0: Oh, okay.
1: And it was a very unimpressive one. It wasn't a very...
0: It's funny because valued at $14 million, it was recovered because it was found during a raid on a drug trafficker's place in Paris.
1: Oh, wow.
0: Yeah. The painting shows Maria Teresa Walter, Picasso's longtime muse, one of his most important figures of his artistic career. Authorities say the artwork was probably stolen from a storage facility in Paris by a security guard who had no idea how to sell it. So he pawned it off to the drug guy. Interesting, but $14 million Picasso. Back in, I don't know, museum or whatever. I'm sure the price just went up.
1: Right. Now it's got notoriety behind it.
0: Yeah. Well, so now it's worth $30
1: million. I can't remember what the documentary is called, but there's a great one out there that it talks about how the basically black market art, they use it as a currency because it's easy to move across lines.
0: Ooh, yeah. I see that. Okay.
1: Like you can just stash it into, you know, even if it's going through customs, you can stash it into something where it'll just sort of slip through as,
0: right.
1: As a not Picasso.
0: Right. Rolled up in a poster thing, you know, right. Like it's a black velvet poster of a Juggalo clown from ICP.
1: My niece painted it. It's terrible.
0: Right. Matter of fact, you want it? all right, Deftones coming up, Korn. Lay into it. Do your favorite Tuesday. Excited about that. It's 179 KBPI.
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0: 1279 KBPI. Good morning. Do your favorite Tuesday, 6:38 is early. Scoop just telling me Dick Van Dyke, who just turned 100 years old, man. I saw where he was. He said he never woke up in a bad mood. I'm like, it's because you glad you woke up. But Scoop may have an insight as to why he never wakes up in a bad mood.
1: His wife is 46 years younger than him.
0: So what are you saying? That a 100-year-old man and a 54-year-old woman couldn't find anything to talk about? That's funny.
1: She was a backstage makeup artist.
0: Yes, she was.
1: He was 80 when they met.
0: Damn! 80?
1: Yep.
0: And how old was she?
1: Little math makes that 26.
0: What? Damn, he was 80 and she was 26? Come on! Obviously, it was
1: 36, my bad. 36.
0: Hold on, let me think about that. I mean, it's better. But not by much. By about 10 years. That's crazy. 100. And she's 54 now?
1: Yep. They've been married for 14 years.
0: Wow. I mean, really, all she's doing is keeping him alive. It's like, home care. At this point, she's just more than... She's more like a nurse than a wife. 100. That's got to be... He's got to be sore.
1: Oh, yeah.
0: Just damn, my knee hurts, my back hurts, my hip hurts, my wrist hurts, my elbow hurts. That's what's great about growing old. You have an unlimited number of things to complain about. Dude, I'm reading a story about Gus. What a crazy... This is wild to... Read a story about a T-Rex.
1: Oh, that Gus.
0: Yeah. Discovered at a cattle ranch in South Dakota. It's a crazy, it's wild. It goes up for auction, I believe this weekend, right? Next weekend, July 14th.
1: Yep.
0: Crazy.
1: Like next week.
0: Like Tuesday or something?
1: Yeah, week from today, tomorrow, something like that.
0: Wait to hear the story. It's pretty, it's wild. This guy was just stumbling on his, so he had a cattle ranch, and he would come across a couple weird, like, bones.
1: This was South Dakota?
0: Yep.
1: North Dakota? One of the
0: South Dakota. And his cattle rancher named Gary Gus Licking, he just had a hunch that all the small bones and, you know, fragments of teeth that he would find would lead him to something a little bit bigger, and it did. Man, it did. I'll tell you about this in a second. We're going to see what stories. Your fancy fun fact coming up. It's 5 Feet Up Punch in Eye of the Storm. So 7-9 KBPI.

0: 6:48. It's time for your fancy fun fact of the day.
1: The fancy fun fact.
2: That's the fact, Jack.
3: That's the fact, Jack.
0: Yes, it is. Brought to you by
4: $1 billion. All you got to do is hit both the Powerball and the Mega Millions in the same week. Powerball's at 434 million, Mega Millions at 576 million.
0: May the odds be forever in your favor. That would be wild. Nail both of them at once. Would somebody think that that's rigged? Say what? That would be wild. Imagine. So, you want to know about Gus for your fancy fun fact? This is amazing. So, it's T-Rex. And it's one of the most complete and one of the biggest T-Rexes ever found. I thought it was like a ride or something, but it's an actual, like, skeleton of a T-Rex. And it is, let's see, it is a 38-foot-long, 13-foot-tall monster. It's named Gus after the cattle rancher, Gary Gus Licking, whose property it was found on. And he always noted he found, you know, dinosaur, well, what he thought was dinosaur teeth and a few smaller bones. But it wasn't until, you know, it wasn't until this full dig that they really understood the size of this freaking T-Rex. It's 63% complete, which makes it one of the most complete discoveries ever. It's about 72, they say 72 to 66 million years old.
4: Mm.
0: Crazy.
4: But only 60-something-ish percent complete, huh? So what do they fill
0: it's
4: in the gaps?
0: It's reconstructed from 183 fossilized bones, roughly 63% complete. Says, Gus, the T-Rex hasn't looked this good since he walked on prehistoric North America roughly 72 to 66 million years ago. The dinosaur now slated for auction at Sotheby's in New York, where Gus debuted for public viewing on Wednesday ahead of the bidding set to begin July 14th. So they're going to sell. And I don't know that. I mean, I guess private people could go bid on fossils and skeletons of dinosaurs before. But, you know, you're normally beat out by museums and so forth. They expect this one. I think the opening bid, $19 million.
4: Oh, wow.
0: Yeah.
4: That's just the opening bid. So they're guessing somewhere in the 20 millions, maybe?
0: Yeah, they say it should go around $30 million.
4: 30, wow.
0: Wow. That is crazy. $30 million. There was a Stegosaurus skeleton known as Apex. It sold for $44 million at Sotheby's 2 years ago.
4: Wow.
0: Just private dude, man. Just, $44 million sold.
4: This will look great in my foyer.
0: Right? Where did I put this big son of a bitch? Right next to my kid's playground. I got it from my grandson. It's crazy. Yeah, man. I couldn't believe what I saw. I mean, this thing's huge. You gotta see it next to a tractor trailer. It's massive.
4: Highly recommend picking up some property in South Dakota if you're a dinosaur fan. Just start digging.
0: I mean, you never know, right? This thing was just discovered on, you know, just a cattle rancher's place. You know? Probably thought that bone was from a dead cow. But it's wild. I'm guessing he gets some of that. His estate gets some of that, right? A chunk?
4: I'm guessing it got sold off long ago, but maybe not. I'm sure somebody came in and was like, hey, I'll dig this up for you and I'll take it off your hands for $4 million. But I don't know.
0: Oh, wow. The task carefully excavated and reconstruction, Gus. He worked 3 summers from 2021 to 2023 to carefully remove these T-Rex bones from the ranch. Gus Licking passed away 1 year into the excavation. But his widow, Dana, continued to follow the project. Wow.
4: So So it is owned by a commercial paleontologist group called Theropoda Expeditions and the family of the rancher. So they...
0: All right, so...
4: It's like a partnership sort of thing, yeah.
0: So he's going to get some money, good.
4: Yeah, or the family will.
0: Yeah. Well, he's not, oh, poor Gus. But I'm sure if he had his druthers, he would choose for his family to receive some. So that's pretty cool.
4: Yeah.
0: It's awesome. All right, there you have it. Fancy fun fact of the day. Go dig up land in South Dakota. I'm coming, and I'm bringing shovels. Stupid stories on the way. Some other fun stories we'll get to next. 1079 KBPI.
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0: Little Pantera for you. That's yeah, that's one for Seth. Little Pantera. Cemetery Gates. Does he really hit that high note at the end of that? all right, so a couple things. How about Adam Sandler? So there's all kinds of takeaways from the Travis Kelce Taylor Swift wedding. You know who made the list, who didn't? Guess some of the bigger snubs were a topic of conversation yesterday.
1: Oh, okay.
0: Meghan Markle or whatever her name was.
1: Oh, yeah. I did see Prince William and Kate also got an invite, but they did not go. They had other things going on. And
0: yeah, sure. What's interesting is that Adam Sandler, who was the, you know, aficionado or whatever, the official overseer of the wedding. He's the guy that officiates the whole thing and, you know, and does his little speech or whatever. He, right in the middle of everything, he calls the Nantucket Police Department and asks where he could get in a pickup basketball game. And they tell him, sure enough, dude, Adam Sandler has a car. Take him to where the police said sometimes there's dudes playing basketball. And there were people there playing basketball. Adam Sandler gets out of his car and is like, guys, let me stretch out and I'm going to hop in with you. Is that okay? They were like, freaking Adam Sandler? What? So he played a few rounds of ball with, you know, just a handful of guys on a court in the middle of Nantucket while all this, you know, everybody else is, you know, getting ready for the wedding and all this stuff. And sure enough, they had a bunch of photos of Adam Sandler with just a bunch of the Nantucket ballers.
1: All right.
0: In a pickup game. They said he's got great passing and playmaking skills, decent layups, hesitated to shoot the ball, but what he did, it was pretty good.
1: Okay.
0: Well, yeah, man. That's hilarious. You imagine, Adam Sandler rolling up, see if he can get in on your game. That'd be awesome.
1: It's got to be weird being the police dispatch, and you're like, so why are you calling us, Mr. Sandler?
0: You want to get in on a basketball game?
1: Never got this request before, but sure, that's where we arrest all the kids for playing basketball.
0: Who would you call for inside as to where to go find a pickup basketball game at?
1: I would call former Nuggets DJ Beds up. He's the only person I think I would know that would possibly know where there would be pickup basketball.
0: Why would he know where there's pickup basketball?
1: Because he's the only person I know that knows basketball players.
0: Okay. I guess that works.
1: I wouldn't know anybody.
0: But if you're new into a town, you wouldn't know. You know. It would be like, oh, I'm in Boston. Let me call DJ Ben. You know? I just think it'd be wild. Adam Sandler shows up. That's awesome. All right, let's see. Tool in the pot. It's 179 KBPI.

0: Jewel in the Pot. It's 179 KBPI. 721 on Do Your Favorite Tuesday. Hey, if you have a small business, something, I don't know, special going on, looking for a service, looking to sell something, find something, buy something, however we can help you, Do Your Favorite Tuesday is all about that. Plus, we do have a bunch of tickets, right? And a bunch of movie passes.
1: Yes, we have tickets to go see Poppy and Shinedown if you're into music. If you're into...
0: It's not the same show. Poppy's one place, Shinedown's another.
1: Yep, separate shows there. We have some Colorado Rockies tickets versus the Cincinnati Reds next week if you want to go get your sports on.
0: That's a good one.
1: And then the Odyssey is coming to theaters. We can get you so you can check it out before everybody else.
0: Ooh, it's supposed to be a... I don't know, some big movie, right? Some... It's supposed to be the... You said yesterday it was the movie.
1: Yes, this will be the epic movie of the summer. This will be the Barbenheimer all rolled into one for this year.
0: The epic movie of the summer. Didn't you say the same thing about Supergirl?
1: I don't think I mentioned anything about Supergirl.
0: I'm just kidding. Have you seen it yet?
1: No.
0: No, nobody has. A mom is getting roasted for throwing, well, a weird celebration for her kid. I'll tell you about that in a second. Crafty people in stupid stories. Yes, indeed. Watch out for crafty people because they're crafty. How many Americans eat hot dogs? Hey, if you don't have access to a pool this summer, maybe I could help fix that for you. Let's see. Subways in New York. Subways in New York. What do you think happens to subways in New York during this massive heat wave, heat dome, heat whatever. What do you think occurs in subways? I bet they become really pleasant. Ford, another reason to hate on Ford. Boy.
1: What now?
0: Ford, they need a new PR person. Waymo cars don't give up. You know what? And a woman flashed her gun at Taco Bell, thinking it may expedite her order. Because nothing gets some Taco Bell employees jumping like a 9mm.
1: Right.
0: Hustle up. Flash the 9.
1: Hurry up with that Crunchwrap Supreme. She's got a gun.
0: Yo, I want my churros now. That's awesome. That's coming up. Stupid Stories. We'll get that next. Quick break. We're to it. It's BPI.
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0: Oh, Lincoln Park. Oh, big stretch, man. Do your favorite Tuesday. Yeah. Fired up about that.
1: I tried to get, so, I found this card. I reached out to this cat named Bill. We'll see if he can hit me back in a text message. He runs this place I went to for Monica's birthday the other day. I got her a Burna. You know what a Burna is? It's called a launcher. It's pretty cool. I got the compact one for her. So, my wife's kind of crazy. She always goes on hikes and, you know, she always is, you know, doing something with kids. Doing a lot on, like, Marketplace and goes, picks up stuff. Does a lot of, you know, that stuff with the kiddos. And she's always carried a pocket knife. She's one of the goofiest people. She'll have one, like, you know, it doesn't matter. She'll go to yoga. And in her yoga pants will be a freaking spider gun knife. she's always has one. But I'm like, look, if it's that close, you know, you got problems to begin with, whether they're unarmed or armed. So I did a little research and I found this company, Burna, and I found where they were at in Denver. So I went to the store, checked one out, ended up getting one for Monica for her birthday. And I thought, man, that'd be kind of cool to share with you guys. Because if if your wife does things like that, you worry about them, or somebody just looking at, you know, a non-lethal way to protect themselves. It's a really smart little device. Shoots like tear gas, pepper spray, all that fun stuff. Anyway, we'll see if Bill can come on and talk a little bit about that. I thought it was just a cool business. So if you have a cool business, something you'd like to push or talk about, promote, get out there, tree service, man, Robert would be proud of our tree deal the other day. yeah, man, if you do a lawn service, landscaping, maybe you do, oh, I don't know. What was I thinking about the other day? Lawnmower repairs. A lot of people fired up their lawnmowers, you know, for the first time, a few times a season, and maybe you got problems with it, stuff like that. Hey, you need help? Maybe you can do that for a little side hustle. You know, whatever you got, man, whatever we can help out with. And then 9 o'clock, we got tons of tickets today. And we got tickets across the board. We got tickets to Rockies games, tickets to movies, tickets to shows, concerts, you name it. But now, it's 7:41, and that makes it time for Stupid Stories.
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3: Stupid! You're so stupid!
1: Yeah, you are. Stupid Stories brought to you by...
4: Smoke!
1: Smoke! We got a bunch of it.
4: Yep, we are currently the 40th dirtiest air in the world, but number one for America. Congratulations, Denver.
1: You can tell too, man.
4: Everybody's just coughing.
1: It makes my throat like... All right, look, mom is getting roasted online for throwing an elaborate celebration for her child's first tooth.
4: First tooth? Coming first in? Tooth.
1: Yeah.
4: Oh, wow.
1: I mean, do you really need to celebrate every single aspect? Memories a kid won't ever have?
4: Right.
1: Oh, I remember my first tooth. You don't need to celebrate every occasion. God, does that make that kid entitled?
4: Oh, yeah.
1: Ugh.
4: They inviting people over?
1: Oh, yeah.
4: This is a tooth party. If you don't have teeth, you're not invited.
1: Everybody take your dentures out. So my mama and papa had dentures. Nowadays, dentures aren't as... They're not around in older people as much as they used to be because of, you know, implants and whatnot. But my mama and papa had... They each had a cup.
4: Yeah, my grandma had a glass in the...
1: Yeah, in the bathroom. And there was like a... You know, you did a thing. It was like a... They put the whole, you know, everything, the gums and all, just in a cup.
4: I wasn't told until too late, don't drink out of that cup.
1: Oh, man!
4: Yeah, there's always a glass in grandma's bathroom. I'll just go get a sip.
1: Right? Serious. Medicine-y. I was like... You know, we only had one bathroom in their house the longest time. And you go down and then you see both their teeth in there. You'd be like, what the f*** is that? I'm talking ups and downs, bro. I'm like, what are they? How do they do? That's crazy. Anyway, it used to be a thing. Look, crafty people. Got to talk about them crafty people. Scoop, would you consider yourself crafty?
4: Depends what your definition of crafty is. But I think I would be a crafty person, yes.
1: I think so. I hope you use your craftiness for good. These people use their craftiness for bad. You know the crafty people that fold book pages and make cute little toys and animals for kids out of?
4: Oh, okay. Yeah, I've seen those before. Those are cool.
1: Yeah, yeah. Until the kids unfold the paper and realize that, yeah, there's some explicit novel pages they used to make these little animals.
4: Oh, no.
1: So when the kids would read it, it'd all be like dirty, dirty talk. And the little elephant paper, you know, toy they've been playing with. Yeah. Parents are like, what the f*** is going on here? Yeah, watch out for crafty people. Imagine you unfold the papers, just like porn.
4: We're all dirty underneath it all.
1: Wait, what happened to your little elephant? It's now porn.
4: But bedazzled as well.
1: Yeah, yeah, it's a truck. 59% of Americans have, well, wow, that's a crazy, 59% of Americans have hot dogs once a month?
4: Wow, okay.
1: That's a, I don't have hot dogs once a month. You have hot dogs once a month?
4: No, no. I'll go on a run, but living by yourself, you'll buy an 8-pack, and so you'll have a month where you eat 8 of them, and then you're like, I'm never eating hot dogs again.
1: Right, I'll eat a few times during the summer for cookouts, but anyway, 40% say they never heard of any health risks from eating them.
4: It's like that German girl that was in town for the World Cup. These have to be healthy for you, right?
1: Yeah, yeah.
4: They taste delicious.
1: They're just nothing but asshole and elbows and some salt. Hey, if you don't have a pool this summer, how about this? Why not rent somebody else's? NPR says that backyard pool rentals are now a growing trend. Hey, if anybody wants to rent mine, I'll rent mine out. I know.
4: The site is called Swimply.
1: Swimply?
4: Yes.
1: That's hilarious. And how much do pools go for? Hell, if you got kids that are like 5 and 6, just bring them over.
4: So this is an ad for the top 10 pools to rent in Denver.
1: Really?
4: And anywhere between $30 and $175 for these top 10 pools.
1: That's crazy.
4: I mean, it's built just like a Airbnb sort of situation.
1: Wow, look at that.
4: Find pools in Denver and you just put in your neighborhood and it'll...
1: Wow. There's side hustles and all kinds of stuff nowadays. Hey, everybody wants to rent mine out.
4: I wonder if I'd get in trouble for renting out the
1: you can rent
4: the
1: out
4: condo
1: yours.
4: One. Yeah.
1: That's hilarious, dude. You should. Total side hustle. Here's the keys. Drop the keys back in this mailbox.
4: Part of the thing is somebody from my somebody from where I live has to be with any guests that come to the pool there.
1: Mm-hmm.
4: So they would also have to pay me for my time to go lay out by the pool with them.
1: And, dude, I know what sun does to you. That's going to require some extra. All right, grocery stores and superstores are increasingly competing with fast food restaurants by offering convenient, cheap, ready-to-eat meals. And that's a good thing, man. Never is it more evident when you go to Florida. Their Publix grocery store chain, it has lines in the deli every single night. It is amazing. Their go-to orders and family meal deals are just unbelievable. They have a amazing sub, their whole reputation of sub sandwiches, ready-to-go meals, and deli meals make it so different than what we know as King Super Safeway and stuff. Because there's, I mean, every night, there's lines out the store for their deli. It's crazy.
4: Wow.
1: But it's really, I go there as soon as I land normally in Florida. I go to that Publix, pick up a couple things for the week, and get a couple meals ready to go for the room. Because they're really good, man. And they do a knockout job at it. And I would never do that at King Supers here. So I hope they do move that way. Ford! You need a reason to hate Ford? Raise your hand if you need a reason to hate Ford. there's plenty of them out there. Here's another one. Ford fired a diabetic worker for stealing a $2 cookie.
4: Ooh.
1: Which he got because he was low. His blood sugar was low. But they didn't watch the video. He did pay for it. Apparently, he just didn't see him swiping his card at a second kiosk when the first kiosk didn't work. So they fired him for it, ooh, even though they didn't continue watching the video to see that he paid for it. Ford, a $2 cookie.
4: A medical cookie at that. It wasn't like he was just hungry.
1: Right.
4: This is, I'm going to pass out if I don't have something.
1: Every cookie I've ever eaten is a medical cookie. but Ford, man.
4: Dirty, dirty.
1: You're driving a Ford today. You should feel dirty. But if you happen to have a 2001 black extra cab, I'm looking for one so I can restore my truck that got stolen. Just saying.
4: And Ford, you make a lot of money. You should have piles of cookies just all over.
1: Piles of cookies.
4: Free piles of cookies.
1: Free piles of chocolate chip cookies. Chocolate chip cookies for everybody at Ford. Not firing for people that just, I'm about to pass out. My blood sugar's up. No cookie for you. Waymo, don't give up. Man. Apparently, there are a lot of Waymo cars that just freak out. We know that if you put a cone on the hood of a Waymo car, it trips out, freaks out. In San Francisco, there's a video where a Waymo car driving through exploding fireworks Sunday evening.
4: Oh, wow.
1: And let me tell you, it was driving through the middle of it. It was like a huge firework display. It didn't stop. It just like, carry on.
4: With people inside. Nobody able to press the brake or steer around it.
1: In the video, the passenger saying, no, no, no, no, no, no, no, no, as the Waymo continues to drive forward. It was wild. There's video of all the smoke from the passenger window and underneath the Waymo. You can see colorful smoke coming from what looks to be the underneath of the self-driving car. One passenger asked, are we on fire, dude? Says the passengers, we're unharmed. Watch out, Waymo. Don't care, man.
4: Right.
1: Right to fire. It would be weird seeing some sort of obstruction, fireworks, something that water, and not being able to stop it.
4: Right. Having no control over it. Just here we are going off this boat ramp.
1: Wow. I mean, it's one thing to be able to bomb out. You can't open the door. You can't do anything. And you're like, help! All right, and lastly, 30-year-old woman in Maryland named Ashley Andrews was at Taco Bell last month, and she got fed up with how long she was forced to wait. And, no one had said what she ordered, but apparently she started yelling at some employees and arguing with them. That didn't work to speed up her order, so she thought... Well, she thought showing her firearm, like a little quick flash of the firearm, like, yo, get my Crunchwrap Supreme. And show him the nine. Or what? You're going to shoot me?
4: I'm going to Baja Blast you.
1: Right. She somehow thought that I would, expedite her order. Well, that didn't work either. Then she verbally threatened him. So you have a gun. You're verbally threatening him all over a few $2 tacos? Damn. They called the cops. When the officers showed up, they found Ashley and her gun, which was loaded.
4: Still in the drive-thru?
1: Yeah. They also saw her on surveillance, as well as footage from the employee's phone. She was hit with, all kinds of charges, including assault, disturbing the peace, reckless endangerment. The last sentence, she also banned from Taco Bell. That's going to really ruin her. Not the assault charges or the, reckless endangerment, but... She's like, I got banned from Taco Bell.
4: I didn't know there was a Taco Bell blacklist.
1: Yeah, now you know. It's on the dark web. Yeah, man. That's where you find the Taco Bell list and the Burger King list. There's both of them. All right, that's stupid stories. Just following in reverse. Chicken Man on the way is BPI.

0: Papa Roach, even if it kills me, it's 1079 KBPI. What's up, knuckleheads? Do your favorite Tuesday. That's always fun, man. I love Do Your Favorite Tuesday. You got a business? I just talked with Bill from Burna. So we're going to have him on later this week. He actually's just rolling into the DMV. He's like, man, I scheduled this appointment like a month and a half ago. Isn't it weird you still have to schedule appointments at DMV? It's been on since COVID. It's crazy. Anyway, he's doing that, but he's stoked to talk to us. So fired about that. We'll have him later this week. So if you have a small business, maybe you have something different. Maybe you have like an estate sale. Maybe you have a yard sale, garage sale, something wild you want to get rid of. Or maybe you're looking for something. Maybe a service. Maybe you got a cool company you want to talk about. That's what Do Your Favorite Tuesday is all about. And obviously at 9 o'clock, it's all about them tickets, Scoop. It's all about them
1: all
0: tickets.
1: All about them tickets. Tickets.
0: yeah, well, I'm sure we're going to hear from the normal cast of characters on Tuesday. So, Bethany, if you're listening, just know we're expecting that call. in the meantime, though, here we go with a very exciting episode in the life of the most fantastic crime fighter the world's ever known. It's Chicken Man.
2: Now, another exciting episode in the life of the most fantastic crime fighter the world has ever known. Once again, the world is about to be destroyed by a very diabolical. And once again, the wonderful white-winged warrior isn't around, because at the moment he's flying across the Atlantic Ocean, of all places, and can't be reached. And therefore, in a desperate effort to find help during this crisis, the commissioner of police turns to the only other person big enough for the job.
3: Hello, this is the Masked Mother speaking.
4: Yes, this is Miss Hellfinger, Maternal Marauder.
3: Oh, goodness, how are you, darling?
4: Fine, I'm calling for the commissioner.
3: He's not here.
4: Thank you. The commissioner said
3: darling,
4: to...
3: we must have lunch together soon.
4: Yes.
3: I have found the most adorable little restaurant with the most darling little dress shop next to it.
4: Very nice. The commissioner said to tell
3: you
4: that the world is about to be destroyed by a very diabolical...
3: Oh, please don't talk about things like that.
4: Oh, I'm sorry.
3: That means there will be looting and pillaging and plundering... Tell me all about it.
4: Well, the commissioner would like you to come over right away and help save it.
3: Save what?
4: The world.
3: Me? Save the world?
4: That's the idea.
3: Oh, I couldn't. I simply couldn't.
4: Well, I'm sorry, but
3: well,
4: we really...
3: for one thing, my hair isn't even set.
4: Well, I don't really...
3: And I don't have a thing to wear. Oh, gracious me.
4: It really doesn't matter.
3: And I do need a new support foundation.
4: Maternal Marauder, it's just that we're not able to reach your son, the Winged Warrior. He's somewhere over the Atlantic right now.
3: He's really just fine.
4: How do you know that?
3: He expects to be in Paris by April.
4: Well, how do you know that?
3: Well, I missed my big bird boy, and I simply couldn't resist calling him last night.
4: You called him?
3: Of course. I was happy to hear his voice. But a telephone call to the Atlantic is so expensive.
4: How could you make a telephone call to the Atlantic Ocean?
3: Well, I took the big finger beside my thumb and placed it in the tiny holes where I saw numbers.
4: Maternal Marauder, would we be able to call the Winged Warrior?
3: Why, yes, even a child can do it. Tell the commissioner to take his big finger.
4: Do you have his number?
3: Simply dial O, my dear, and ask for the Atlantic.
4: All right, I'll give it a try.
3: Oh, and Miss Hellbringer.
4: Yes.
3: After you tell him about all the looting and pillaging and plundering...
4: Yes.
3: Tell him Sadie Lechner sends her love and a big kiss.
4: Okay, I'll do that.
3: Oh, that's my good friend, Emma Lechner's only daughter.
4: I know.
3: And if you'll subtly mention that she's still attractive, unmarried, and single, I'd appreciate it.
4: Right.
3: Thank you.
2: Wow. So you can dial O and ask for the Atlantic. And of a Sunday night, it's probably not too expensive. Be listening tomorrow for another exciting episode in the life of the most fantastic crime fighter the world has ever known.
5: Chicken Man!
6: He's everywhere! He's everywhere!
0: Well, it took three times we played this series, and I just caught it. The alias Miss Hellfinger? Really? Miss Hellbringer. Did you hear the Marauder's mothers refer to her as Miss Hellbringer? Hellbringer. That's a good name. Miss Hellbringer. I had no idea.
1: Try calling Monica that.
0: Oof. I don't think so. Miss, I think she would live up to that. Hello, Monica Hellbringer. Kind of fits. All right, here you go. Union Underground. It's 1079 KBPI.

0: Have you got Union Underground? Tell me on Mr. Deadman 806. Do your favorite Tuesday. Excited about that, man. You have a small company? Big company? Doesn't matter. Medium-sized company? whatever we can help you with. Look, yesterday there was a story. I didn't get into it because who cares about billionaires and their lifestyle. There's a story about how billionaires were creating their own snow room so they wouldn't have to go to, you know, say Aspen or Vail to get in their, you know, their skiing and or snowboarding. They are creating snowboarding like rooms with like actual lifts and mountains inside of big warehouses. Snow rooms. That's what the super wealthy are doing.
1: Ooh.
0: But if you're not super wealthy, and who is, who cares? I did see this and think, oh, this is actually something that, well, it's kind of cool. There's a line of, well, it's out now in what they're calling luxury track suits, but it's going to be available as this goes to scale and starts trickling down. Built-in air conditioning in clothes, like wearable air conditioned clothes.
1: Oh.
0: It's kind of cool, right? This is regular rich people stuff, I guess. yeah, it's a partnership between this designer, Rick Owens, and Adidas. They're different than the existing hot weather accessories like neck fans, cooling hats, portable misters. They're normal track suits that kind of inflate almost on the inside with cold air.
1: They're going to look like puffy jackets.
0: A little bit. I don't know if they make you look like, who's the Willy Wonka character that ate the gum?
1: Veruca Salt.
0: Yeah. but, I mean, it cools you off. It's AC on the inside, which is actually kind of nice. In the Demolition Derby, one of the compact cars, so they had cops versus firemen to kind of kick everything off. Well, the side bags deployed in one of the cop cars.
1: Oh, wow.
0: In the compact cars, you know, and it's a newer thing, you know, side impact bags. But it made it hell because he was out there and the whole passenger side of his car was blind. He couldn't see the cars coming at him. But when they go off, they were like, pow! Because I think you're supposed to remove them. At least you're supposed to definitely remove them from the steering wheel.
1: For a demolition derby, absolutely, yeah. You want to remove those.
0: But the side bags for the, you know, the A pillars and B pillars were still in it. It was pretty cool seeing it go off. It made a big old pow.
1: Sure, it scared the hell out of that dude.
0: Oh yeah, man.
1: Not knowing it was even there.
0: Oh yeah, could you imagine? Holy crap! It doesn't say how much these track suits are going to cost.
1: I have seen like a fanny pack sized device that you can sort of wear that. It sounds similar. It's not built in, obviously, but its whole thing is to blow cool air up your shirt.
0: Yeah.
1: And it does sort of, you know, puff your shirt out as if you had held it over a fan.
0: Right. Turn it on. Hey, hey, hey. It's time to play.
1: I'm just imagining Missy Elliott from that one commercial where it looked like she had like a trash bag sort of thing going.
0: Yeah.
1: And it was just totally inflated.
0: Right. Well, it's like those, you know, those car dealership dudes.
1: Right, a lot like that.
0: Right? You can get a couple big ones of those off your shoulders. Walk around with your posse. I don't know, man. Anything stay cool, I guess. Yeah, it's a battle out there, but at least I talked to my dad over the weekend, and it was 96 degrees and like 90% humidity in Kentucky. Ooh. I'm like, ugh. It's wild how old people know the weather to a T, man. They just know it.
1: I think you're calling me old because I know that this weekend it's supposed to get up into triple digits.
0: Is it?
1: Yeah, we got hot weather on the way.
0: Oof. As if this week has been mild.
1: Right.
0: Any chance of rain?
1: Yes, which means
0: thunderstorms
1: and humidity.
0: Pleasant. Yeah. oh, yeah. I don't know if I hit it on Stupid Stories, but what are the subways in New York doing in this heat dome and heat wave? They're becoming very, very, very unpleasant. Not only is crime and, you know, people's irritation levels up, but apparently the subways really stink.
1: Oh, yeah.
0: So, yeah, man, they're becoming just utterly, like, ridiculous with the smell and odor emanating from subways in New York. Imagine, like, you know, like tuna sit out in the sun for a few days. Mmm. Anyway, there's that. All right, break now. We'll fire up Do Your Favorite Tuesday in just a second. 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

0: 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Hey, man, nice shot. 827. We'll open the phone lines. Do your favorite Tuesday. If you have a business, something you like to talk about, push, promote, get out there. Throw a bargain or a deal out. Maybe a little 15% off or so. Down for that as well. Here's the number, 303-713-7625 or 7655. Also, 303-631-2946 will get you in. Do your favorite Tuesday, man. All about it. Let's help out your business. Got something cool? Let us know about it. Scoop, you like a... Well, like a little shot here to plug your business?
1: Sure.
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0: Ultimate Word Search Adventure. Not your ordinary word search adventure. No, sir.
1: Right.
0: Ultimate.
1: And I am working on a second one.
0: Yeah. All right.
1: And hopefully, I don't know, maybe the end of the week I'll get that one posted. It takes about a week for it to go through the whole system and get it published. But, yeah, I got another one that's...
0: It's a clever one-word search.
1: It is, yeah.
0: Ultimate one-word search. Each puzzle, one word you're looking for. And chances are, it's diagonal backwards.
1: I have one of those in the ultimate book, and it is the Where's Waldo? And basically all the letters that are in the puzzle are W-A-L-D-O. You have to figure out where the right Waldo.

0: Pretty good stuff, Limp Bizkit. So, is it Heath or the girl? Let me finish the conversation with Heath.
1: Okay.
0: Hang on 1 second. So, Heath, our 17-year-old, we talked to a couple times. He was calling to ask if I've found anything out about Five Finger Death Punch tickets for him. He'll see if I could try to find him tickets to Five Finger Death Punch because it's one of his favorite bands. But he asked, well, if I could, you want me to give you Ivan's phone number? Heath.
2: Yeah.
0: So, yeah. Like I was saying right before the end of that song, probably wouldn't be the smartest thing for me to do just to give random people Ivan's phone number. He changes a lot. He's in my phone under Ivan 7 because that's 7 different phone numbers he's had in my phone for him over the years.
1: 7 version, huh?
0: Yeah.
2: Yeah.
0: And that's why, because somebody normally gets it that he doesn't want to have it in. He's like, all right. So yeah. I can't give you his phone number, but I'll relay a message to him.
2: Yeah.
0: You want me to give him a message?
2: Mm-hmm.
0: All right, what would you like me to tell him?
2: I like his rock band.
0: You like his rock band?
2: Mm-hmm.
0: All right. Yeah. Sure enough, man. Yeah. I'll be glad to tell him that.
2: Hey, did you tell him, did you see the video of me?
0: No, he didn't see the video of you. But
2: Jess, you know who Jess is?
0: Couldn't make that one out. But look, I'll relay that message, and I'll work on some tickets, and if I find anything out, I'll catch up with you within the next couple days when you call? He calls early. Yeah. He's on it.
1: Right.
0: All right, man.
2: Yeah. I'll still be on the radio.
0: You're on the radio right now.
2: Yeah.
0: Say hey.
2: Yeah. Hey. What?
0: You want to throw a message out to your dad real fast? He's probably listening.
2: Mm-hmm.
0: What's the message? Hi, Dad.
2: Hi, Dad.
0: Yeah. Hi, Dad. Okay, man. Hey. All right, buddy. Thanks
1: we'll
0: for
1: talk to you later.
0: All right, see you, buddy. Give me Ivan's phone number. Hello, BPI. Who's this?
3: Kiana Clark.
0: Kiana Clark. Hi, Kiana Clark. How are you?
3: Good. How are you?
0: Doing wonderful. How can we help out? Do you favor Tuesday? What's up?
3: Me and my husband have some businesses that we've been trying to contact you about. Whoa. He wanted to go up to your 4th of July thing up in Wyoming, and we didn't make it down there to go see you. So I'm calling in today to let you know about the wonderful businesses we have.
0: Yeah.

0: Dude, speaking of 4th of July, listen to this. My buddy Dave texted me yesterday, and he said this. Hold on. He says this. Dude, a customer that lives off Cherry Way and Vista Ridge just told me there are 3 deputies sitting back waiting for us to start lighting fireworks off around 9 o'clock Saturday night, waiting for us. They took off when somebody lit some, can't say that word, down by the golf course, but then came right back because they know that we always have the biggest fireworks battle.
1: Yep.
0: So I'm glad I didn't shoot any off, bro. They were waiting. I was like, oh, Elbert County
1: Might
0: Sheriff.
1: Be a different story.
0: Yeah, man. I'm like, ooh. I'm glad awesome. To see us. All right, so what's up? Tell me about your businesses.
2: So my husband is a general contractor, handyman, inspector. So those are the 3 general main things that we do. But I'm also a photographer, so I do house photography. I do family photography. We do all that stuff. His big main thing, though, is remodeling, adding in, like, radon installation, checking for radon. Right now, he just finished some siding on a house. Right now, he's remodeling a small room and a bathroom and a kitchen and all this other stuff. We also have a nonprofit. This is our main thing that we kind of wanted to get out there, is for moms, dads that are single, in need, anybody in need, elders in need, kids in college who have homes or anything like that, but can't afford it in this economy.
0: Mm-hmm.
2: If you have like the materials and everything, we'll come and repair it for you.
0: Oh, cool. All right. So what's the name?
2: As long as you have it.
0: Yeah. What's the name of his general handyman service?
2: We're called Handyman Clark. For the general whole business is Clark Enterprise.
0: Clark Enterprise. I like that. Clark Enterprise. And then the service is Handyman Clark?
2: Handyman Clark. We have Clark Inspections, KRC Photography. It's just all our different businesses that we have rolled into one main enterprise.
0: Okay. Is it Clark with an E at the end or just C-L-A-R-K? Yes. With an E?
2: Yep, with an E. All right. We had to pay for the extra vowel.
0: All right, Clark Enterprises. Is it prizes or prize? Enterprise.
2: Enterprise. LLC.
0: LLC. Cool. And where are you guys out of?
2: We're in Greeley, but right now the home that he just finished remodeling was in Brush. We were just up in a house in Conifer, Brighton. We go to all the way down to Lamar, Colorado, Colorado Springs, anywhere.
0: All right, well, look, tell your husband there's a house with huge junipers on it. It's a ranch house, kind of beige, with a 2-car garage. I drove up 34 the other day on my way to Greeley, and they had a 69 white Dodge Charger in the garage. Looked a little dilapidated, but find that dude. I want that car.
2: I'm like, sounds good.
0: Yeah, that's the mission.
2: I think I actually know which person you said on 34.
0: Yeah.
2: Was it after Highway 17 or before? Or before County Road 17 or after?
0: I don't know where County Road 17 is. I wasn't looking for it. I just drove by and saw the garage. I was like, hey, Charger.
2: Yep, I think I know which one you're talking about.
0: That's awesome.
2: That guy and his family owns a whole
0: bunch of cars,
2: episode, I think.
0: Yeah. They had a couple cars in there, but I had eyes for the Charger. I was like, oh. Anyway, all right, Clark Enterprise, LLC. Clark, let's see, Handyman Clark, your photography business is what?
2: It's KRC Photography.
0: Okay.
2: Yeah, and then our phone number is just one phone number, 720-633-7937. And you can reach us for all businesses on that number.
0: All right, 720-633-7937.
2: Yeah.
0: Cool. All right, General Handyman Service, that's got to be... It's going to be busy as hell. My buddy sticks with like little jobs for general handyman stuff, and he is so busy constantly. Just busy, busy, busy. So, yeah.
2: Yeah. We're trying to make him busy as well. We're not very expensive, but we're also not the cheapest.
0: Well, you don't want
2: the
0: cheapest.
2: He does really great work.
0: Never go with the cheapest, just saying. All right. 720-633-7937. Clark Enterprise LLC. We're back after the break. Do your favorite Tuesdays, BPI.
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0: Five Finger Death Punch. Nice. Working on some stuff with Five Finger now for that big old show coming up in just a matter of months. It's going to be crazy how fast that comes. So do your favorite Tuesday. Helping out with some businesses. You got a business. We need to know about it. Time to help out. If you had a good experience with a business, by all means, let us know about it.
1: We like reviews.
0: Yeah. You know what business needs it? Well, I guess there's not enough ponds in, probably not in Colorado to sustain it, but yeah, man. We created a pretty cool tool, me and the boys, for raking ponds. And raking ponds seems silly to say, but there's this invasive grass that's out now. This is awful. It's taking over all kinds of water. Anything with water, it's going to be there because of stupid birds. But yeah, man, we created this crazy rake and we pulled across the pond. It was such a massive, like, seaweed-looking stuff. It was moving the boat my buddies were sitting in. But we're pulling it with a little quad with a winch on it. So we had that thing, the other side of the pond pulling it. Just, whoa, massive island of seaweed. It sucks. But there needs to be a service for that because I got to get back at it. I don't know, this week, I need some help because I got to be on the quad or in the pond, in the boat, you know, setting it while the other person pulls it. It's a two-man job. And it's just, yeah, you know, it's one of those services. It's needed. Somebody needs to do it. I'm going to get McIntyre to do McIntyre Roofing and Pond Services.
1: Well, I'm looking at a sort of related thing. I'm on that Swimply website that we mentioned. I don't know if that was fancy fun fact or if that was stupid stories, but basically you can rent somebody's backyard pool if you want.
0: Okay.
1: Some of these are pretty awesome.
0: The ones in Denver?
1: Yeah, this one's in Denver. This one's, I don't know where it's at, but it's $75 an hour.
0: Wow.
1: And they got slides, they got hot tubs. You can check out the whole backyard here. They have like a climbing wall that
0: wow.
1: Yeah.
0: That's somebody's backyard?
1: Mm-hmm.
0: Man, I bet the front of their house is nice.
1: Oh, they have a sale right now, $60 an hour.
0: $60 an hour. Wow.
1: They have a private bathroom back there, so you don't have to go into the house to use the bathroom if you need to. And wow. Two slides, a little cabana. They got a climbing wall so you can climb up as high as you want and then fall back into the water. That's a cool little...
0: Whew, expensive, though. $60 an hour? That's at a discount right now?
1: Yep.
0: What is it normally?
1: Oh, it's a weekday discount. So on the weekends, it's $75. During the week, $60 an hour.
0: Wow. Yeah, that's...
1: 20 guests allowed, so if you... I guess you probably talk to them and you could throw a party there.
0: I mean, for a day, what? Five hours? $300?
1: I mean, if you got 20 guests, if you maxed it out, you could probably do like 3 or 4 hours and everybody throws in $10.
0: Yeah, I mean, not bad actually when you think about it. Where's it located? It's got to be someplace, not a gated community or something, pain in the ass to get to.
1: They may not tell you until you actually, like, sign up. Yeah. So they don't just get people.
0: It's a big pool, too, man.
1: Yeah. It's crystal blue.
0: Well, look, if you want to come out and rent my pond and smell like fish, $5 an hour, man. Swimming as much as you want. ID favorite Tuesday. Hello, BPI. Who's this?
2: Morning, boys. How we doing today?
0: What up, Seth?
2: Man, just cruising around Phoenix right now.
0: How is Phoenix
2: That's
0: this morning?
2: All that I'm let's see, currently 98 degrees. Jeez. At 7:57 in the morning.
0: Wow.
2: High today of about 112.
0: Ooh. All right, so not bad, man. So.
2: Right? No, it's not bad.
0: Do they have, what's that site, bro?
1: Swimply?
0: Swimply.
1: I'm sure it's very popular.
0: Stop by a Swimply in Arizona. But everybody's got pools in Arizona.
2: Everybody. I got a pool. Everybody has pools.
0: Yeah, so it's not that special. Here, nobody has a pool.
2: Right? No, I get it. Hey, I got an easy do me a favor Tuesday today.
0: Go ahead.
2: You already know what it is.
0: You want more Pantera?
2: You already know. No, the new Manson song. I've yet to hear it.
0: Oh, Exit Wounds? Yeah, you texted earlier, and I'm like, we just played it. Goofball. She had joined us 10, 15 minutes before. Yeah, we'd probably squeeze that in again before we get out of here. It's a good song.
2: Nah, it's not probably. It's a favorite.
0: No, it's probably because I don't know when it comes up in the 11 o'clock hour. That's what I got to look at.
2: Good enough, man.
0: It may already be slated in, therefore I can't play because it would ruin our separation problems there. But if it's not slated for her 11 o'clock hour or a 10 o'clock hour, yeah, I get it.
2: Nice.
0: Not a problem. Nice. All right, man.
2: Later, hey, Sam. Good job not shooting off fireworks and getting arrested.
0: Bro, that was closer than what I thought. We were about to, too. It was like, right, no, we better not. Yeah, man. All right, thanks for the call, buddy. See you.
2: Later.
1: So I just checked the site for Swimply for Arizona.
0: Yeah.
1: Pools are markedly cheaper there.
0: Yeah, because everybody's got one.
1: Right. They're like $25, $40 an hour as opposed to the $70 one. There is one for $200 an hour. I'm not sure.
0: Jeez, what does that do?
1: They call it a secluded pool retreat.
0: Okay.
1: But that $75 one that we had is a whole lot nicer. Well, I don't know. Maybe it depends which direction you're facing.
0: I mean, that's pretty nice.
1: Yeah, that is a pretty nice pool.
0: Dang, that's sweet.
1: But that's what $200 an hour gets you in Phoenix.
0: All right.
1: So.
0: Fancy. All right, hello, BPI. Do your favorite Tuesday. Who is this? Hello.
3: Hello.
0: Yo, what's your name, man?
3: Brandon.
0: Brandon, how can we help out? Do your favorite Tuesday.
3: Well, what do you got for tickets today?
0: We got a lot of them.
1: We have tickets to Poppy. That's going to be July 29th at the Fillmore. We have tickets to Shinedown, July 31st at Widener Field. We've got Colorado Rockies tickets. They're taking on the Cincinnati Reds next week. Or we've got movie passes to The Odyssey, starring Matt Damon.
3: For Shinedown, any day.
1: All right.
0: Perfect, man. Hang on. Knock that one out. First up for tickets. And here they come. Hello, BPI. Who's this?
4: Desiree.
0: Desiree. What's up, Desiree?
4: Not much. How you guys doing today?
0: I almost mentioned you this morning. No, Bethany, Desiree. There's a few of them always going to call on a Tuesday. And you know what? The pretty good scores so far as percentage of wins. Not bad. Desiree, Poppy.
4: I haven't called you guys in forever. I haven't had a Tuesday off of work in forever. And this is my first Tuesday off in probably a year and a half.
0: No way.
4: And this is my first time.
0: Is this the bus driver? Is this the bus driver, Desiree?
4: The first time. Yes, it's me.
0: What's up, girl? You thought we forgot.
4: What's up, man? Yes. You called me out instantly, bro.
0: Yeah. We have another Desiree that calls us, too. But, yeah, as soon as you started saying that, I'm like, oh, this is Desiree from up north that drives a bus. Yeah, with Christmas lights.
4: This is me, and I'm that same Desiree, though, that used to win all the time. I am the same Desiree.
0: Mm-hmm, okay. Well, look.
4: With the collar and everything, man, I'm that same Desiree. hey, I'm calling for two reasons. I also want to get on a list, but I want to bring awareness to something that's going on this Sunday.
1: Okay.
0: All right.
4: Okay, so this Sunday at the Dynamic Paintball Field, there is a fundraiser that's happening called the Alley Remember Dynamic Fundraising that happens every year, and it brings awareness to domestic violence and autism. A buddy of mine, his daughter was lost due to domestic violence, and he opened up this Alley Remember, and every year they have this huge, awesome paintball charity event, and I'm not going to be there this year, but I wanted to call for my first time back off and, you know, bring awareness to it, and it's going to be happening this Sunday at Dynamic Paintball Field. And if anybody has a chance to get out there,
0: Desiree, where is Dynamic Paintball Field at?
4: It is in Aurora.
1: Okay.
4: It's in Aurora.
0: Where, besides...
4: You can look it up. You can find it on Facebook. You can look it up on Google. It's very easy to find and locate. And you can find Alley Remember also on Facebook. And it's a very good charity to be part of. And you can donate online anytime. And it's just something really cool to look up. I mean, it's a good cause.
0: Awesome. All right. Sounds good. Dynamic Paintball. Aurora. Let's see. Trying to find his address. Arapahoe County. Closed right now. There you go. 29701 East Jewel Avenue in Aurora. 29701 East Jewel Avenue in Aurora. Dynamic Paintball. This Sunday, do you have a time? Or did I miss that?
4: The gates open at Here we go. The gates are going to be opening at 8 a.m. to 6 p.m. It's this Sunday. It's going to have so many people. It's going to have a three-man tournament. They're going to be doing regular paintball. They're going to be having a fastball game. They're going to be have jelly ball for kids. They're going to be having all kinds of different things. Over 100 players are going to be there with 5.5 acres. It's going to be a massive, massive event.
0: Cool.
4: But they're going to be having they're going to be having raffles. There's going to be a scooter up for raffles. There's going to be all kinds of things happening.
0: All right, sounds good. Raffles, scooters, paintball. What more could you want, man? Funnel cakes. Probably going to have that too.
4: Hell yeah, man. Hell yeah. And shit, I mean, I like to put my name on that Papa.
0: All right.
4: Papa Rex, if I could.
0: No, it's Poppy.
1: Poppy.
4: Poppy. I like to put my name on that.
0: Okay. All right. Poppy it is. Good hearing from you, Desiree.
4: Awesome, man.
0: All right.
4: It's awesome calling you guys.
0: You too. Hang on. We'll get some info. She thought we forgot Scoop. I'm like, oh, Scoop us, Desiree. Hello, BPI. Who's this?
5: This is Braden.
0: Braden, what up, man?
5: What up, guys? Yeah. See if I can get on the list for Shinedown.
0: Yeah, man, this could be a good one, too. Widener Field?
5: Yeah.
0: Springs?
5: Oh, yeah.
0: All right, man. Hang on. We'll get you on that list. Not a problem.
5: Right. Appreciate it, guys.
0: All right, break. We're back to it. Let's see. Sleep Theory coming up. It's 179 KBPI.
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0: Sleep Theory, it's Gustav Static, it's 107.9 KBPI. Tickets. We got a Poppy, Shinedown, the Rockies, which is pretty sweet. How many tickets is that?
1: We've got 5 pairs of tickets to the Rockies. Those are spread over 3 different games. Basically, we'll just let the promotions department automatically assign those. But the Reds are in town next week, so these are all Reds games.
0: Okay.
1: And then on top of that, we got some movie passes to the Odyssey.
0: Yeah, man. Some movie with Matt Damon.
1: It is on IMAX. It is not the IMAX huge one, the 70mm, but it is on IMAX, so you're going to get a very nice screen with that.
0: There you go. Very nice screen. Very nice screen. I'm sure you walk in, you go, that's a very nice screen. It's a very nice screen. Hello, EPI. Who's this?
2: This is Elizabeth.
0: Hi, Elizabeth. How are you this morning?
2: Good.
0: Good. Do your favorite Tuesday. How can we help?
2: I was wondering if there's any room for the Shinedown tickets.
0: Sure. Hang on. Get some Shinedown tickets. Hello, EPI. Who's this? Hello.
3: Hey, how's it going?
0: Good, man. What's your name?
3: Tim.
0: Tim. What list you want to get on, boss?
3: Shinedown.
0: Cool. Hang on.
1: Just to let everybody know, we have 1 pair for those Shinedown. So that is going to be
0: a big list.
1: Pretty popular one, yeah.
0: Hello, EPI. Who's this?
4: Hey guys, good morning. It's Stephanie.
0: Stephanie, what's up? What list you want to get on?
4: Shinedown, please.
0: Shinedown it is. All right, hang on. Doesn't matter. Doesn't matter.
1: Doesn't matter. He could be the lucky one.
0: You're right. Hello, EPI. Who's this?
1: No.
0: Oh. No?
1: No.
0: No.
1: No.
0: No.
5: No.
1: Someone call us. Okay.
0: Which line's open?
1: 631-2-WIN.
0: 303-631-2946. It's funny because we say that and people are like, I'm trying to call right now. But look, we do have a bunch of tickets to the movie. Like 10. We got 10 pairs of those, right?
1: Yep.
0: That's a lot. All right. So somebody, you want to go to a movie or the Rockies game for that matter, Cincinnati Reds in town, we'll get you hooked up with those for sure. But if you want to try to get on the list, well, we'll get you there too. Hello, BPI. Who's this?
6: Tipsy.
0: What was your name?
6: Tipsy.
0: Tipsy?
6: Yes.
0: Everybody in the club getting tipsy. Tipsy, what list you want to get on?
6: Rockies, please.
0: Nice.
1: That totally makes sense.
0: How so, Scoop?
1: Because you kind of got to be a little tipsy to enjoy the Rockies.
6: No, tipsy with a K.
0: Well, kitsy, tipsy, it all works in that regard.
1: Okay.
6: It does.
0: Okay.
1: All right. Hang on.
0: Don't mess with kitsy. It's not tipsy, it's kitsy.
1: Is that where the K went? Okay.
0: Hello, EPK. The T silent. Hello, EPI. Who's this?
7: This is Shaggy.
0: Shaggy, what up, man?
7: Oh, going through changes, as always. Hopefully they're good.
0: Yeah. No doubt. All right, D-Fair Tuesday, what list you want to get on, man?
7: Let's do some Shinedown.
0: Shinedown it is. Let's hang on.
7: Wow.
0: Okay. Hold on. We got to take some info. Breaking Benjamin. Failure. This is a good one. So 7.9 KBPI.

0: Breaking Benjamin and Failure. 27.9 KBPI. Steve Favorite Tuesday. And that means a lot of people won tickets. Let's go to phones. We got a bunch of them. Tickets to Poppy. Tickets to Shinedown. Tickets to Rockies. And a movie pass for you. Nobody's taking a movie pass. We got 10 of them. So, yeah. Want to go to Odyssey? We got you. All right. Hello, BPI. Who's this?
1: Hey, man. It's Raymond.
0: Raymond. What up, bro?
1: Hey, how's it going?
0: Tell me, man. Do your favorite Tuesday. How can we help?
1: Hey, can I get on that list for Poppy?
0: Sure. Hang on, man.
1: Awesome.
2: Turn that one into a drawing.
0: Yeah, man. Hello, BPI. Who's this?
1: This is Patrick.
0: Patrick, what's up, man? Do your favorite Tuesday.
1: Can I get some Rockies tickets?
0: Yeah, man.
1: Thank you.
0: Hang on. It's cool if people can just call up. Yeah, I'll take some Rockies tickets. Sure. Hello, BPI. Who's this?
3: Sandy.
0: Sandy, what up? Welcome to Do Your Favorite Tuesday. How can we help?
3: I would love to get on the list for Shinedown tickets.
0: That will happen. Hang on. All right. And.
2: Again, people aren't calling that 6312 win number very much today.
0: Boo. Call 6312946. Maybe you'll win tickets just like this dude. Hello, BPI. Who's this?
4: This is Jacob.
0: Jacob, what up, man?
4: Hey, let's get some Rockies tickets.
0: Sure enough, hang on. Hello, BPI, who's this?
5: Aaron.
0: Aaron, do your favorite Tuesday, how can we help?
5: I was going to see if I could grab a pair of the Rockies tickets, please.
0: Sure, hang on. Break. All right, man, Rockies tickets started to be a hot one for Cincinnati Reds, right? The whole series?
2: Yep.
0: All right. We got them for those. We got tickets to Poppy, Shinedown, and this Odyssey movie. No takers for that yet?
2: Right. If you guys don't take them, I'm going to have to go 20 times.
0: In one showing. That's going to be rough.
2: In one day.
0: Man, it's a busy day. What are you doing today? Odyssey, 10 times in a row.
2: Even if I laid down, I think I could only cover 3, maybe 4 seats.
0: Right. I was sleeping in that movie theater. It's IMAX, man. All right, 928, back after breaks, BPI.
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0: Got Smack in Voodoo. He'll be in town with his girlfriend, Dorothy. Ooh. It's going to be a good show. Junkyard, right?
1: Yep. With STP as well.
0: Yeah. When's that show?
1: September 9th? Niner? Is there a Niner in there?
0: Sure enough. Your guess is better than mine at this point. But that's going to be a good one, too. Hey, it's Do Your Favorite Tuesday on the phone. We got my man Tristan from Truck Lab. If you guys have, look, I'll tell you this. If you guys have a broke down, busted ass truck, he'll get that thing tuned up, dialed in, running right. These guys are awesome. They've helped out with Cars Christmas a number of years. Ex-military guy, so a veteran. Dude, love having this guy on and just as a bud. Tristan, welcome to the show, man. How's things?
2: Hey, good morning. Things are good. How are you guys?
0: Man, busy. So how's life at Truck Lab nowadays? What you got, man?
2: Dude, Truck Lab is always just, you know, the proverbial round things to the wall all summer.
0: Yeah, man. Truck Lab is more like Truck and Car Lab now.
2: Yeah, we get plenty of that. Most of my truck owners have a spouse or a, you know, kid that's got a car or an SUV or whatever, so that's fine. That's all good. We're not afraid of it.
0: Right.
2: Yeah, I was just calling to say that we got a car for Christmas, so that's cool.
0: Nice.
2: Recent donation, 2009 Saturn View, so nothing too fancy. Nice little mid-sized SUV.
0: Right.
2: The timing chain broke.
0: Ooh, is it C to V? Piston valve contact? Is that one of those?
2: Yep.
0: Ooh.
2: Interference, yeah. We're hoping we don't have to pull heads. We'll find out. We got to hang a new set of timing components on it first, but yeah. So we'll have that. It's kind of a, you know, it's really not a bad little vehicle. It came from a customer that's been a great customer of mine for 20 plus years.
0: Okay.
2: Way back to my start at the gas station. So that's cool.
0: We all started somewhere.
2: But
0: you at a gas station.
2: Yeah, right.
0: Scoop in the bathroom of that gas station.
2: Yeah, man. I was also wanting to call and give a little shout out to a buddy of mine that's striking out on his own. So hopefully this will give him a little boost.
0: Yeah, what's his business?
2: His business is called Nash's RV Repair. It's based out of the Loveland, Berthoud area here, but he is a mobile RV and camper, and he said he even fixes trailers, so.
0: All right, and tell me, so it's a mobile RV service? Dude, that's pretty smart.
2: Yeah, you know, he was working at a local big place, wasn't super stoked on how that was going, so he struck out on his own. And I think he took most of the talent when he walked out. So
0: so he goes around to fix people if they have a problem or something with their RV, with their trailer, with whatever?
2: Yeah.
0: Mobily?
2: Yeah, you know, just recently fixed a hydraulic problem for a gal that had been told, you know, effectively there's no repair. You know, her hydraulic leveling jacks would just fall down while she was driving down the road.
0: Oh, damn. That's not good. Trying to level out the vehicle at 60 miles an hour is ridiculous.
1: It's great if you like sparks.
0: Yeah. Look, mommy. all right. Well, cool, man. And it's called, what's the name of the business?
2: Nash. Nash's RV Repair. So the owner's name is Matt Nash. And his contact here is 970-397-2779.
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2: 970-397-2779.
0: Uh-huh. 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So if anybody has an RV or trailer or something like that and needs repair, fixed, something done to it, hit up Nash's RV Repair, 970-397-2779. 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
2: Yeah. He's good with electrical, too. So if you just got, you know, lights that aren't working on a, you know, a flatbed trailer or a dump trailer or something like that, it usually gets you squared away.
0: Yeah. I'm sure lights, brakes, anything like that. Hit him up.
2: Yeah.
0: There you go, man. NASA's
2: RV. He does winterizing and de-winterizing. Wrong time of year for that, but.
0: When it's ready. When it's time.
2: When it comes time.
0: Truck Lab already on it for Cars of Christmas. That's a huge heads up for us too, man. It's crazy to think Cars of Christmas for us. It starts just in a couple weeks in August. So yeah, I mean, we're getting ready to get back on that. Me and the guys and the shop and got parts showing up now. It's wild, man. And I know you're always in the shop, which means I got to ask, are you wearing your Bush t-shirt today? You got the I Heart Bush t-shirt on today?
2: You know I do.
0: Gavin
2: you
0: Rossdale in the background. Glycerine. Glycerine.
2: I was thinking about getting that permanent, you know, maybe on the small of the back or something.
0: The Bush logo. Gavin loves me. All right, man. Much love, Tristan. Truck Lab. If you guys need anything as far as repairs on your truck, Truck Lab is the spot up in Berthoud, Scoop.
1: Berthoud?
2: Got it.
0: Yeah, Berthoud. Man. Not right. Loveland. God. All right, man. You take care, bro. Good hearing from you.
2: Yeah, for sure, guys.
0: All right, buddy. See you, man. Fanatical Bush fan there. Tristan, the Truck Lab. soundtrack. Gavin's soundtrack over and over. On Spotify, it's Gavin's playlist. Hello, BPI. Who's this?
3: This is Tyler.
0: Tyler, what up, man? Do you favor Tuesday? How can we help?
3: I was hoping to get on the Shinedown list.
0: Sure enough. Hang on. Hello, BPI. Who's this?
4: It is Marty. Good morning.
0: What up, Marty? Do you favor Tuesday, man? How can we help?
4: I was hoping I could get in the list for Shinedown.
0: Sure. Shinedown it is, Marty. Hang on. Take some info. Hello, BPI. Who's this?
5: Hey, this is Jeremy. How you doing?
0: Good, Jeremy. What? It's your favorite Tuesday. What list you want to get on, man?
5: I was going to see if I can get on the list for the Rocky tickets.
0: Sure.
5: Hey, that'd be awesome.
0: Yeah, cool. Man. Hang on. We'll get you set.
1: Pretty good odds on the Rockies still.
0: Hello, BPI. Who's this?
6: Hey, guys. It's Coda from up in Cheyenne.
0: Coda. How you been, man?
6: Oh, doing all right. It's not too hot up here, and we should get some rain, so it should be a good day.
0: Nice. Hopefully that's the case, man. Do your favorite Tuesday, bro. How can we help?
6: Well, I wanted to do two things. First off, I wanted to take possibly a pair of those Odyssey tickets off your hands.
0: First set of movie tickets, yes. It won't be Scoop going 10 times.
1: Maybe 18 just times. Right.
6: But I also wanted to just do a favor for a bunch of local businesses here in Cheyenne and plug Frontier Days coming up here in a couple weeks. The downtown businesses here really, really, they appreciate a lot of business during that week. It's their big money week, you know? So
0: yeah.
6: Figured I would do them a favor and just remind everybody Frontier Days starts soon. So if you want to support local, come on up.
0: Yeah, man. Love to do that. It's always a good time up there. Cheyenne's awesome. Love the people. Love the car scene. Shout out to everybody up there. Yeah, man. That's well deserved. So hopefully it's big for you guys again this year, man. Looking forward to coming up there at some point. And
6: there's also Fridays at the Plaza too. I know we got Lit coming up this year.
0: Yeah, that's cool. All right, my own worst enemy yet again, Scoop.
6: Yeah.
0: all right, who else is playing Cheyenne Frontier Days? You know?
6: Oh gosh, I'm not Frontier Days. I don't know. It's a lot of country this year. I don't see who they had for their rock show this year. But I know they do have their full lineup up online right now.
1: I think Hardy is what they're considering the rock act.
6: Yeah, what? I can see that.
0: Well, he's a rock star. Says some of his song.
1: Right. He's kind of on that borderline of country and rock, but I think they're like, yeah, we'll call him rock.
0: That's big nowadays.
6: Yeah, this will work.
0: Right? Got me a trucker hat and tattoo, man. I'm a country star. all right, man. We'll get you on the list. Hang on. We'll get some info, okay?
6: All right.
0: Right. Thanks. On. Okay, Offspring rolling now. We'll come back and do one more round for Do Your Favorite Tuesday. It's 107.9 KBPI.

0: The Offspring, gotta get away. 9:52 on Do Your Favorite Tuesday, though. Let's go back to the phone. Last round. Who's getting them tickets? Hello, BPI. Who's this?
1: This is Jason. How's it going?
0: What's up, Jason? How are you?
1: I'm doing all right, man. I'm doing all right. Just working.
0: Good, Jason. All right. What list do you want to get on, man?
1: I'm going to see if I can get on the list for the Rockies.
0: Sure. Hang on.
1: All right. Awesome.
0: Cool. Hang on. Rockies getting popular here at the end. Hello, BPI. Who's this? Hello? Hello, hello? Hello? No more tickets for you. Hello, BPI. Who's this?
2: Jacob. What's up, man?
0: Jacob. What up, bro?
2: Hey. So my girlfriend's daughter was able to get a service dog.
0: Okay.
2: And there's like a GoFundMe and everything for it. I don't know if you can share it, maybe.
3: Yeah, if you send it over to me, scoop@kbpi.com, and I will get that on there.
0: She's getting a service dog?
2: Yeah, because she has special needs and all that.
0: Yeah.
2: She's 14. Normal service dogs cost like $80,000.
0: What?
2: Yeah, but we were able to find one for like $85,000 for a service dog.
0: Oh.
2: But we were able to find one for $36,000. And she's training it as a puppy, so it's kind of madness right now with the puppy.
0: That's crazy.
2: But it's doing pretty good.
0: Yeah.
2: Yeah, so there's that. Yeah, I'll send it to you, for sure.
0: Yeah, that's one. All right, man.
3: We can post that up, no problem.
0: Glad to help out.
2: It's a lot of money, you know what I mean?
0: Yeah, it's a lot of money.
2: What other tickets you got besides Shinedown?
3: We got Shinedown, we got Poppy, we have some Rockies tickets, and we have tickets to The Odyssey, the greatest movie of the summer.
0: According to Scoop.
2: Did you put me on a list for Shanda?
0: Right. Yes. All right, hang on. Hello, EPI. Who's this?
4: Travis.
0: All right, Travis, how can we help out? Do your favorite Tuesday, boss.
4: I was trying to get on the Shinedown list.
0: Sure. Hang on. And there you go. How many people for the Shinedown day?
3: Oh, boy, that's a lot.
0: This is right.
3: 4, 5, 6, 7, 8, 9, 10, 11, 12, 13.
0: Ooh, man.
3: For
0: so,
3: one pair.
0: Yeah, that's a big list. I think we got them all. We do have them all week, maybe even some next week.
3: Possibly.
0: Yeah, we got a decent amount of tickets to that show at Widener Field, which is a wild location. For movie passes, what should they do?
3: Yeah, if you want to go see The Odyssey and you couldn't get through, hit me up, scoop@kbpi.com. I will pick 9 of you at random, and we will get you hooked up with some movie passes.
0: It's really just one ticket that gets 2 people in.
3: Right, right.
0: You know? So, but we'll take 9 of them. Well, technically 8, because Scoop wants to go too.
3: Right.
0: scoop@kbpi.com. What's your plans for tonight, man?
3: Nothing. I got no plans for tonight.
0: All right.
3: Just get out of the heat, get into some air conditioning.
0: AC, aren't you glad you have AC now?
3: Oh, yeah.
0: Oh, man. All right. Well, you guys enjoy your afternoon. If you're a first responder or a veteran, mad respect for everything you all do. Appreciate you a ton. We'll be back at it bright and early tomorrow. You guys stay safe. See you then. It's 179 KBPI.
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weekend marked the one-year anniversary of that Black Sabbath farewell show, Black Sabbath Aussie farewell show in Birmingham, England. That happened about 6 weeks before Ozzy's death. This guy was a part of it, Zakk Wylde and his Black Label Society, KBPI.

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0: Very tough loss for Team USA last night, getting not just beat, but trounced by Belgium 4-1. So they're out and can't make it past the round of 16. Round of 16 ends today, Argentina versus Egypt, which is already going on. Switzerland, Colombia, that one starts at 2 o'clock our time in Vancouver. And then the quarters start on Thursday. 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

have a release date for the new Five Finger Death Punch album. Their 10th studio album will be out the last day of July. KBPI.

Rocks the Rockies.

After rowing for 6 weeks, Kelsey Fendler has become the first American woman to solo from California to Hawaii. She's 32 years old, and she completed her journey on Friday after 43 days at sea on a 21-foot rowboat. World. Not its nails. 107.9 KBPI. Feeling really, really bad about my fitness level right about now.

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107.9 KBPI. Only two series left before the All-Star break. Colorado Rockies started a series with the Dodgers on the road last night and lost, but took them to extra innings. Two more with the Dodgers, and they head up to the northern part of the state to take on the Giants. KBPI.

night after Team USA lost, and Coach was asked if he's planning to return as Team USA's head coach, and he didn't say Maurizio Pochettino. He just basically said now's not the time to discuss that. KBPI, it's Alice in Chains.

0: Megadeth. 107.9 KBPI, The Odyssey. Have you seen the trailers for this incredible movie? The cast is amazing. It looks phenomenal. And we're sending you to see The Odyssey at UA Colorado Center next Monday. Want to win some passes? 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

myself, but I do want to remind you that Broncos, the rookies report to training camp 2 weeks from tomorrow, whereas everybody else reports 3 weeks from today. Countdown is on. 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
1: 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Smashing pumpkins right in the cage? Thank you.
0: Shay, listen while you work. I think you're talking about this one. KBPI. World.

I used to focus just on the AQH and the TSL, but now we got to go after those MUVs. Sorry, is that hard to follow? 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Even if it doesn't, that's all right.

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It'll be interesting to see if Team USA losing last night hurts that at all. Or, you know, Ronaldo, one of the big stars, his team going out yesterday as well. We'll see if that affects things. Today's the last day of round of 16. 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All the FIFA World Cup action on the free iHeartRadio app. KBPI.

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ESPN reported yesterday that Nikola Jokic is opting to wait on the Nuggets extension until next summer, but he has reaffirmed his desire to stay here, the only NBA team he's ever played for. KBPI.

107.9 KBPI, it's Allie, and we're going to hook you up with cash and lots of it. Starting on Monday, 9 a.m. with Willie B. and Scoop. You're going to hear a keyword for $1,000. We'll do it all day long. 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

0: 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Shinedown is going to be in town at the end of the month. 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

Tammy Lee did an interview recently when she's talking about the kind of growing number of women in rock and metal. She said, you know, even back a couple decades ago when she got started, she's like, there was very, very few women in the rock world. Still, in comparison, not very many compared to men, but it's growing. New Evanescence, KBPI.

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Jump on one of those CB radios and tell all the truckers' smart devices to play KBPI on iHeartRadio. That would be awesome if you did that for us.

super excited about this new album. Five Finger Death Punch, celebrating their 20th anniversary this year with their 10th studio album that will be out at the end of the month. So in just a couple weeks, this is from it. KBPI, new music.

if Florin Balogun being allowed to play last night really pissed Belgium off just enough to have an extra chip on their shoulder and made them play extra hard. You gotta wonder. KBPI, it's some 41.

0: 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Am I right? 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That's us.
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No. But they went ahead and gave us this song, so it's got to be soon, right? It's been 8 years since they put out a proper studio album. New stuff, KBPI, Rocks the Rockies.

Well, the Regional Transportation District is delaying plans to start these enhanced services on Broncos game days. 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

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We are KBPI. It's Josh. Welcome in. You see that we're going to get an Aldi. They're going to be building Aldi locations. So if you're into your discount grocery stores, hey, we're set there. And it looks like some new In-N-Out burgers coming to town as well. In-N-Out and Aldi. What a day. Glad you guys are with us. If you got something you want to hear, hit me up on the talkback. That's on the free iHeartRadio app. Here's Marilyn Manson. It's Exit Wound.

Shine Down. We are KBPI. I'm Josh. How about Argentina? Down by 2 goals to Egypt. 79th minute, so like 10 minutes and some change to go. Oh, yeah, they just scored the next 3 and 1 in regular time.

0: far behind. That is exactly what Argentina was earlier today, down 2-0 with just over about 10 minutes to go in regulation, in regular time. And then they go on to score 3 goals, one of those from Messi, who was very emotional after the game. But that was fun. Like, no offense to Egypt, but if America's not going to be in it, I'd like to watch big-time stars like Messi playing soccer. So Messi came through. I mean, they were down to it now. They were down to their last breath. It was a little Creed situation. But they came through, and Argentina advances. Boy, the World Cup has been fun, huh? If you want to catch all the action, it's on the free iHeartRadio app.
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KBPI, it's Josh. I'm going to tell you this every day. You need to check out the new Sublime album. It's good. Sounds a lot like this stuff, 90s Sublime. It's worth a listen.

Stone, that is Audio Slave. We are KBPI. Hey, you see, the Joker wants to stay around forever. But that's also what he said, so we know this. Now let's just make it happen. The last thing we need is to see one of the great basketball players of all time walk away. So let's figure this thing out, make the Joker happy, and keep him around for a long time. Before you know it, basketball season's going to be here. Pantera Now, it's Walk on KBPI.

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That is Wood. We are KBPI. Would your life be better if you were off social media? Yes. And according to a survey, one thing old people do that the youngs would like to follow, get off social media.

Megadeth, Angry Again. We are KBPI. Today is National Dive Bar Day, my kind of day, because I like seedy, grimy dives. But to you, what makes a great dive bar? Let's talk about it. Hit me up on the talkback. Got Evanescence now.

Yeah, can I get an extra large sausage pizza? Hold the commercials. Preach. 107.9 KBPI.

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1: A dive bar must have either dollar bills stapled to the wall or bras stapled to the wall.
0: Yes, or dollar bills on the ceiling. I like it. We are KBPI. It's Sleep Theory.

0: Giovanni and the Hired Guns. We are KBPI. It's National Dive Bar Day. What makes a great dive bar? We go to the talk back.
1: Dive bar. The floor has to be sticky. There has to be something in the early 80s NASCAR on the wall.
0: Yep.
1: And, of course, there has to be the guy. The guy that's there every time in the same seat, morning, noon, or night.
0: Yep, and that guy's name was Vern at my old dive bar. And you knew things were off when Vern stopped showing up. Turns out just, you know, Vern died. But when the guy that's the regular stops showing up, you put out a wellness check for that guy. National Dive Bar Day and Rob Zombie on KBPI.

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0: Against the Machine. That is Testify. We are KBPI. There is this parasite that's going around the country that's causing people to have explosive diarrhea. That is explosive diarrhea.
1: Including that explosive diarrhea.
0: I'm hearing that on the news all the time. The good news is it's not in Colorado, thankfully.

0: That is When I Come Around. We are KBPI, and the good news is here in Colorado, we're not dealing with this cyclosporiasis, whatever the hell this thing is that's causing explosive diarrhea.
1: Including that explosive diarrhea.
0: So we're not getting that, and that's a positive. Apparently it's coming from dirty greens and fruits and stuff. But they got it bad in Michigan and Illinois and some other places. So on the news, I've just been watching women talk about how they've got really bad diarrhea.
1: Including that explosive diarrhea.
0: As opposed to the regular kind.

0: KBPI, it's Breaking Ben. I am Josh. So old folks try to get off of social media. Maybe young people should take some advice. One old dude that does not get away from social media is Trump. And apparently he's very popular on one particular site.
1: You know who the number one person in TikTok is by far? Trump. Me.
0: Trump, number one on TikTok. I'll remember that.

zombie. That is Bad Wolves. We are KBPI. I'm Josh. If you don't want to get a job and you just want a free $1,000, you can start listening to us Monday because we're giving away cash, cold hard cash, $1,000 every hour starting at 9 a.m. Monday right here on KBPI.

times. It's the only thing that slowly stops the air.